0: on Mars flight 247.
1: Very well. Hold on, please. You're through.
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And music won't let you sit down for a moment.

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1: So get up! Forget the past!
0: 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The end of the earth is upon us. Pretty soon, it'll all turn to dust.